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2: That's right, it's the most wonderful hour of the evening because it is indeed all new from 8 to 9. 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

WERS, that was Freaking Out, new music from Michigander's brand new album, Over Before You Know It, which just released on July 31st. He will be on tour this year, stopping by Boston and playing at Brighton Music Hall in November. Here's Archie Thornhill on 88.9.

0: Slowpoke's brand new song Better Man on 88.9. That was a lead single for their upcoming album Melody, which releases on September 18th. Catch them on tour as they stop by Boston at Roadrunner on November 11th. 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He has also been a frequent music staple at Club Passim. 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It's going to be great and you won't want to miss it, happening in less than an hour at 9 o'clock. But before we get too ahead of ourselves, we've got a new song from Brandon Flowers coming up next on WERS.
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Plans, new music from Brandon Flowers on 88.9. That song is a part of his upcoming album, Thrasher, which releases in just a few weeks on August 21st. Catch his performance at Roadrunner on September 23rd. My name is Corinna, and right now it's Lambrini Girls on WERS.

Goose is Good to Be, new music on WERS. The band is from Connecticut, and that was a song from their brand new album called Big Modern, which was released on June 12th. Here's They Might Be Giants on 88.9.

Gone, the latest from Kells on 88.9. That song came out as a single last summer, but it became a part of her latest EP, Dirty Blues Princess, which was released on June 12th. My name is Corinna, and right now it's Hot and Freddy on WERS.

Come Again, new music from Jim James on 88.9. He's the singer, guitarist, and songwriter of the band My Morning Jacket, but his next solo album, Wowed Out, was just announced very recently alongside its title track. The album comes out on August 28th, and he'll be playing in Boston at the Wilbur this December. 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It's almost time for Wicked Local Wednesday, which is happening in just a few minutes at 9 o'clock. You won't want to miss this week's live performance, but before we get too ahead of ourselves, we've got some great songs from local artist BB Stockwell, Feeble Little Horse, and Mount Joy on WERS. 88.9.

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2: It is officially time for Wicked Local Wednesday. These special performances are the highlights of my Wednesday evenings, and I sure hope you're as hyped as I am, especially since we have a live session today. Without further ado, let's tune into Studio 889 with our special guest, Colin McGovern. 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
3: Good evening. My name is Colin McGovern, Boston area singer-songwriter. Welcome to Wicked Local Wednesday. This is a song called Over the Bounds.

thank you, everybody in the studio and those people walking by in the street. What of you? Never been in a studio before with just pedestrians galore. All right, here's another song from an EP I released a couple years back. EP is called The Salton Sea. It's got five songs on it. And this is the second song. It's called Changes.

All right. I feel like you guys must be piping the music out to the street because a couple people actually stopped, albeit briefly, for that one. Briefly. I'm going to tune real quick. Just one string. Don't worry. This tuning is dedicated to Riley out in L.A. Right? She's not listening. All right, this is a song that is not released and that I'm hoping to come out as a single very soon. You can find all my music, by the way, on Spotify, Bandcamp, YouTube Music, and probably more that I can't remember right now. Again, my name is Colin McGovern. This is a song called The Cost.

0: Thanks, everybody.
1: Thank you, Colin McGovern. Bravo, that was truly an amazing performance. Those fresh guitar melodies layered beautifully with those incredibly heartfelt vocals and moving lyrics, and each song was just so amazingly vibrant and moving. Truly such a beautiful performance, and it's always so special to hear unreleased music as well, so thank you again for sharing that with us. And thank you to our incredible student live mix team who made all of that possible. 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Right now, I've got to give a shout-out to the Red Sox for their incredible performance so far this season. They're facing the White Sox again tonight after defeating them 14-2 yesterday, and right now the score is, let me refresh my page, 3-0. We are up 3-0. Wow, my family is a whole lot more immersed in the Boston sports scene than I am, but they're going crazy about this, so therefore I am too. Coming up next tonight, we've got some great songs from Peter Gabriel and Caroline Rose on 88.9.
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Caroline Rose, Yip Yip Yow, new music on WERS. My mom has had that song stuck in her head for a while at this point. That song was first performed at an NPR Tiny Desk concert in 2015 and was previously unreleased until this past May. Caroline Rose is a local artist, having graduated from Wellesley College in 2011. Catch her performance at Roadrunner on October 7th. My name is Corinna, and this is David Bowie on

88.9 WERS is where Boston discovers new music. What's new right now? Gorillaz, Orange County. Sam Fender featuring Olivia Dean, Rain Me In. Noah Kahan, Doors. Boston discovers new music every day on 88.9 WERS, including right now.

889 WERS, that was Street of Dreams, the newest single from U2. We're so glad you're with us tonight, but if you love tons of music in the morning, join George Knight starting at 6 for new and iconic tunes and quick headlines from the ERS Student News Team. 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

0: All the Beauty by Pete Yorn, new music on WERS. That song is a titular track of his brand new album, which just released on July 24th. On September 10th, he'll be playing at the Sinclair as the first stop of his tour. 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She will also be performing at Royale on September 1st. 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My name is Corinna, and I loved hanging out with you this evening and all throughout the summer. Unfortunately, I will not be joining you next week because I'll be traveling with my family, which means that this may or may not be the last time I join you for these summer Wednesday evenings. As we get closer to the fall semester and everyone comes back, the schedule changes and the student hosts get moved around, and so who knows where I'll end up after next week. It's been an absolute joy and honor to be here with you on Wednesday evenings, and I'm very excited to come back for the fall semester in whatever time slot that may be. Before I hand you over to Mo at the Secret Spot, we've got some great music from The Pretenders and Noah Kahan on 88.9. Stay cool, enjoy your summer, and I hope to see you again soon.
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88.9 WERS, bringing Boston iconic R&B and soul. Soul Brother number one, pleasing us, James Brown, Baby, You're Right. We led with Earth, Wind, and Fire, and some fiery elements, and Be Ever Wonderful. A wonderful Wednesday to each and every one of you. Welcome to The Secret Spot. Mo Wilkes here. We're here until 2 a.m. giving you R&B, soul, and slow jams. I've got a pair of discoveries in 4 minutes with Olivia Dean, Groove Theory, and you.

0: 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Soul out of Southern Cal, we discovered. Soul singer and songwriter Joyce Rice cracked the code. Also, new Olivia Dean. So easy to fall in love. Olivia's going to be in town August 10th. Bo Wilkes here with you on a Wednesday. How's it going? Hopefully you had a good day. Got a chance to get some of that warmth, that sunshine, and all that good stuff. Yours truly didn't necessarily get outside too much, but was definitely by the window just chilling. In less than 30, I got a secret spot for romance you might want to check out. But before that, some great music to get us in the mood. Groove Theory and Tell Me in 3 minutes. Heat Wave. Kind of feel like we're in one, but Happiness Togetherness and some Eugene Wilde for Gary in East Boston.
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Oh, 88.9 Secret Spot for Gary in East Boston. Eugene Wiles, got to get you home tonight. Mo Wilkes with you on your Wednesday. Maybe some of you are heading home from Fenway from the Sox game. Hopefully you had a good time. Hey, let us guide you all the way through. Heatwave in the set, Happiness Togetherness, Groove Theory, Tell Me, and Alex Boyd led with Wish I Knew. Putting you in the know tonight, partly cloudy skies, low's going to be 72. Partly cloudy and warm Thursday, 89. Make sure you hydrate. And Friday, some sunshine too. It's partly cloudy now and 77 along the Common across from the Uncommon Studios. We have Aaliyah and Four rocking the boat. A Secret Spot for Romance. And Donnell Jones, you know what's up. Genevieve first on the spot and speaker. Head over heels.

0: Aaliyah rocking the spot, 88.9, working that middle. Rock the boat. Discover Genevieve, leading with Head Over Heels. Mo Wilkes with you on your Wednesday. Good evening to you. Hopefully you're doing well. Time for a secret spot for romance. Now, you don't necessarily need endless funds to do some traveling. You can do a nice day trip. A lot of my friends have actually gone down to the Vineyard for the day. If you leave early enough, you can actually get yourself back and you're cool. And I'm going to give you enough time to check out something. August 21st, and that's a Friday, 10 p.m. until midnight, you get a chance to check out the one and only DJ D-Nice, legendary D-Nice, over at Club Quarantine at 11th Circuit Restaurant and Bar, which is in Oak Bluff. So check it out. You got time. Let them know Mo from the Spot sent you. We've got Donnell Jones queued up. You know what's up. In the next hour, some Cool in the Gang, Janet Jackson, and PJ Morton all on the way.
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88.9 WERS. Great groups bringing Boston R&B and soul. Imagine you're 13 years old and you're leading your own group, your own singing group. Frankie Lyman and the Teenagers, a classic from 57, My Girl. Not too far from Frankie in New York, New Jersey's Kooligang Gang, Breeze and Soul. It's hour two. Mo Wilkes here. Discovering October London in less than 10, Silent Treatment, D'Angelo for Donna in Hyde Park, and Anita Baker. First, another person who knows what it's like to be a star at a teenage age, Janet.

Yeah. Do you feel that?

0: Boston spot for discoveries. The Secret Spot on 88.9 October London, his latest release, and Silent Treatment. He actually dropped it on Juneteenth of this year. So looking forward to it. Hopefully a nice album and tour. This past Sunday, hopefully you got a chance to check out PJ Morton. He was in the set. PJ, his latest, and Mutual. I didn't get a chance to go to the show, but we got some pictures to share on our sister station's social page. So ERS Plus on Instagram or Facebook. Check out those nice pictures and video, too. If you ever want to get something off your mind on your speaker, text or email us info@wers.org. Put Secret Spot in the subject line. It can be an e-quest or a shout. We got Chloe and Hallie queued up, D'Angelo to follow for Donna in Hyde Park with some brown sugar, even the songstress ahead.
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88.9 WERS. Never a bad time to hear the songstress Anita Baker with Been So Long. Nancy Wilson, Sunshine. D'Angelo was in there for Donna from Hyde Park and Brown Sugar and Chloe and Hallie, the sisters, Ungodly Hour. Partly cloudy skies tonight, and our low overnight's going to be 72. A partly cloudy Thursday, 89, and we stay warm, and in the 90s on Friday. It's partly cloudy and 76 now along American Legion Highway. Amy Winehouse in 3 with Just Friends, Something to Watch for You, and Al Green and LTD. First, discover Jeff Redd. Remake of a classic, Feels So Good. 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

0: Secret Spot, 889WERS.org, on the spot, and your speaker with Amy Winehouse, Just Friends. A nice remake from Jeff Redd of Harold Melvin and Blue Notes, Feels So Good, produced by Ron G. Mo Wilkes here with you on your Wednesday. Before we jump into Thursday, something to watch. You may go to the movies and check out the 2-hour and 52-minute cinematic epic, The Odyssey. That's obviously something you can watch, but I'm a little bit more sports-minded, so guess what I'm going to be checking out? The WNBA, since the NBA is not in effect, and they've got some good players, like The Spectacle, that's her nickname, Olivia Miles. Dawn Staley says she actually should be the new WNBA logo silhouette. Okay, I'm going to check out some Olivia Miles, and I'll let you know what I think. You can do that, too. Faith Evans is queued up. Give It to Me. Also have some Al Green and LTD to follow. And 90s SWV.
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88.9 WERS, slowing it down at the spot. Their take on a Renee and Angela classic, Avant and Kiki Wyatt's My First Love. Mona Lisa, Keep Falling. Good Thursday morning. Welcome to the spot. I'm Mo Wilkes. I'm going to guide you until 2 a.m., slowing things down, some nice soulful grooves like Le Con and So You Know, SWV, You're Always On My Mind, even some nice Teddy to tuck you in. The whole town's laughing at me and more. Check out this beautiful one, Jack Dine, Secret Spot.

Secretspot 889WERS.org. Giving your ears a chance to discover the Brooklyn-born, Ohio-raised singer-songwriter with Nigerian roots, Lakon. And so you know, and now you do know. Good morning, Secret listeners and third shifters. Hopefully your Thursday going well. Tonight at 9 p.m., before this 10 o'clock Secret Spot, I'm already promoting that, you can check out Salt Lick Sessions. If you like Lakon, you can actually check out other emerging artists in various genres. You know, get your new music on and then share with your friends. And, you know, all that knowledge is cool, especially when you get a chance to see them. Teddy Pendergrass, the whole town's laughing at me. That's up in 5 minutes. The Isley Brothers, Don't Be Jealous. Even some Roberta Flack and Donny Hathaway ahead. Kicking it off with some 90s SWV.

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Digging through the crates, cracking and crackling from 1958. Found some early Isley Brothers. Don't be jealous. Teddy from 77. The whole town's laughing at me. And 90s SWV. You're always on my mind. Good Thursday morning to you. We love giving you such a wide range of music. We select these great songs carefully every night with you in mind. We think you liked the diverse, you know, just looks at different music in the genre of R&B and soul. Partly cloudy skies overnight, low 72. Partly cloudy day today. We get up to 89. Definitely hydrate, people. Partly cloudy skies and 75 in Taunton. BB, she's new with Villain, CeeLo, Andrew Hill ahead. First, Roberta Flack, Donny Hathaway. A classic, The Closer I Get to You, at the spot.

0: 88.9 WERS, slowing things down and comfortable with CeeLo Old Fashioned. Threw a discovery in there, BB, new artist and the song Villain, and we led with a duet's duet from Roberta Flack and Donny Hathaway, The Closer I Get to You. We rock this 7 nights a week, in case you're just checking us out for the first time. Thank you very much for joining us. But 10 p.m. to 2 a.m., R&B, soul, slow jams. That's the recipe. We mix it up, go a little bit back in time to present day. Find out and sample what the spot's got to offer and definitely tell your friends. We've got Drew Hill queued up with Beauty for secret listeners. Some intruders in the next hour. Tiana Taylor, Rufus and Shaka's Everlasting Love, and more. It's the spot that knows how to rock it in Boston.
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Perfect song for a perfect evening. John Michael, Perfect Reason. Discoveries, Isaiah Falls, new artist, and Taboo. Tiana Taylor, too, with Hard Part featuring Lucky Day. Welcome, just inside the one, fourth and final hour. I'm Mo Wilkes. Welcome to the spot. We've got a 70s iconic group, Rufus, featuring Chaka Khan with Everlasting Love. Originals, Keeping It Real, as well as For Real, Keeping Things Real. Intro, covering Stevie, first at the spot.

0: Secret spot with that 70s soul, 88.9 Rufus and Shaka, Everlasting Love. Mo Wilkes here with you. Good morning, secret listeners and third shifters. Wishing you all positive vibes. You like the R&B and the soul we give you? 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It's actually very good as well on sister station ERS Plus. 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And if you like ERS Plus, you can check out some cool interviews like the one I did with Michael Bivins of New Edition and Belle Biv DeVos right there on the landing page. He's going to be in town performing at the Big Three at the TD Garden this Sunday. Originals queued up. Baby, I'm For Real. 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

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Clyde McFadder, the one-time drifter, Lucille, and Originals, baby, I'm for real. Partly cloudy skies overhead. Low's going to be 72. We get really warm the next two. Partly cloudy for our day today, 89, and Friday, sunny and 92. It's Partly Cloudy and 74 by U Lowell. 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

0: 88.9 WERS. Usually grooving with Fonte or Nicolay. Zoe Solo right there before day. It's your man Mo Wilkes. If you ever get a chance, please check out Zoe. He is so worth an amazing musician. Discoveries from Jamin, Something Real, and Johnny Gill, his latest, A Dance, A Kiss, Like It. Thanks for joining us on this Wednesday and a Thursday. I think you got yourself a couple of good grooves. We're back in 21 hours, bringing Boston loving R&B, as well as some long-lasting, timeless soul. Find out the first two at 10 p.m. and bring your friends. Sam and Dave are queued up with Goodnight Baby. We also have Tamia, So Into You, and Jill Scott. Sunny Molasses, love that. Remember, love yourself first. Everything else falls in line. Peace, and have a great evening with 88.9.
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0: Hey, I'm Izzy. 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
1: 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Olivia Dean, Baby Steps.
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0: 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I'm Izzy on 88.9. 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

0: 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What's new right now?
1: 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Big Dog. Big Dog. Hot and Freddy dance the pain away. Mount Joy featuring Gigi Perez. In the Middle.
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0: 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I'm Izzy, your chooser of tunes. 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

0: 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Hope you're enjoying the music. I'm Izzy, and I'll have more for you in just a moment.
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0: What a team, what a team. Biba Doobie joined by the Marias for All I Did Was Dream of You. Get our morning started. Very grateful you're here. Lots to get to. I have coming up in the immediate future, new stuff from Cage the Elephant and that awesome band from Dublin, Ireland, known as Inhaler. That's on the way. 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In fact, there's a newsletter coming out on Saturday that will have a chance for you to get tickets to see Mount Joy at the TD Garden on September 19th. 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

Love me some B-52s on a Thursday morning on ERS. Here's the other thing I like doing, giving away tickets. Let's do an early morning ticket giveaway. Pete Yorn is playing at the Sinclair on September 10th. If you would like to go see Pete Yorn at the Sinclair, you can get in the running for tickets with an email right now to me. Email your name and phone number. 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Put Pete in the subject line. You'll be in the running to see Pete Yorn at the Sinclair on September 10th. Name and number to georgeknight@wers.org with Pete in the subject line.

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0: 88.9 WERS. There's Best Coast and Feeling Okay. What is it about the city of Los Angeles? It tends to breed very talented duos who go out and do their thing. I don't know. Maybe it's the kind of city where people just like teaming up with each other. That duo is from L.A., Best Coast on ERS. 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

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Today, 12 noon, as Boston is starting its lunch, we're playing brand new music. Today, we have that awesome British band known as Jungle, a brand new song from Jungle for ERS New at Noon, today 12.

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0: Yeah, brand new from Modest Mouse on ERS. Modest Mouse coming into play the Roadrunner on October 7th, as a matter of fact. That brand new one from Modest Mouse is called Picking Dragon's Pockets. All right, let's turn around and get to that awesome tune with Sam Fender and Olivia Dean together. We got some Maggie Rogers for you, too, throwing some REM as well. 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

Ooh, happy Thursday to you. Rilo Kiley on 88.9 WERS. We are giving away some cool tickets this morning. Pete Yorn is coming in to play the Sinclair on September 10th. You can get in the running for tickets by sending your name and phone number to georgeknight@wers.org with Pete in the subject line.

0: Every now and then, got to throw on a tune from Tom Petty and the Heartbreakers. There's A Woman in Love on ERS. We have the amazing Olivia Rodrigo coming up. We're going to get to her latest. We're going to get to that awesome band from Dublin known as Fontaines D.C. And local legend John Butcher standing by as well. So we got some goings on tonight. 8 o'clock, it's a solid hour of new music. We go all new from 8 to 9. And right after that, at 9 o'clock, it's the Salt Lick Sessions. Thursday nights at 9, you get to discover artists who really should be on your radar. We do that through live performances and interesting conversation with local artist Bean. You can join us on the Salt Lick Sessions tonight at 9. Hope you will, right here on 88.9.
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0: 88.9 WES. Olivia Rodrigo, The Cure, 7:33. I have the John Butcher Axis coming up momentarily. Gabby has an update for us right now, and then we're going to get right back to the music. Good morning.
1: Morning. I'm Gabby Barry. Here's what's going on. Mass state officials signed the PROTECT Act yesterday in Chelsea, an immigration bill meant to curb the president's deportation surges throughout the state. The law will block ICE from detaining immigrants in public schools, childcare centers, and healthcare providers. State health officials yesterday reported that cases of cyclospora in Massachusetts tripled from June to July. Investigators say the number of cases tied to recalled lettuce are expected to grow. Boston has put new safety measures in place after alarming violence around Boston Common and Downtown Crossing. They include ramped up local police and security operations in the area. It's a tax-free weekend in Massachusetts. It's in effect Saturday and Sunday and applies to most things you buy $2,500 or less, both online and in stores. And if you're walking through the Back Bay and all of a sudden there's an elephant in your way, no need to call animal control. The Great Elephant Migration Exhibit will bring 100 life-sized elephant sculptures to Calm Ave. The exhibit officially opens on Saturday. Red Sox shut out the White Sox last night 4-0. They play them again tonight at Fenway. We've got a couple really muggy days. National Weather Service has a heat advisory in effect until tomorrow night. Sunny and hot today, up to 91. Sunny and 92 tomorrow. And for the weekend, we've got a chance of showers and thunderstorms Saturday. Strong sun for Sunday. Up to 90 both days. I'm Gabby Barry. 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

0: love those guys. Fontaine's DC on ERS with Favorite at 7:44. How do you describe the weather we're going to have for today? Would we say oppressive? Muggy for sure. Oh, my goodness.
1: I actually like that word, I think. Maybe I just like that word a lot.
0: Well, it kind of describes it pretty darn well. 90 degrees for today, really humid, and then 91 for tomorrow. Hydrate. Yep.

0: That's a cool tune, isn't it?
1: I love that song.
0: Love Fool from the Cardigans. Definitely worthy of a stop at the George Knight College of Musical Knowledge, which comes your way thanks to support from Volante Farms in Needham. The band Cardigans, lead singer Nina Persson wrote that one apparently when she was waiting for a plane at an airport.
1: Oh.
0: And it was originally kind of supposed to be a kind of a sadder love song. And she, in her head, she had a much slower song.
1: Right.
0: They got into the studio, and a drummer started. What is going on? Oh, hello. Hold on, Ghost in the Machine. I refer back to my comment. I love live radio. Did you hear that voice? It was like a voice in the background.
1: Okay.
0: It wasn't just me, Art. I'm not hearing things.
1: You're good. You're
0: all right,
1: good.
0: Back to what we're talking about. Love Fool from the Cardigans. So. Started off, Nina was thought of it as like a slow love song.
1: Right.
0: Got into the studio, and they were just sort of fooling around with stuff. The drummer started doing like a really cool dance beat, and they were like, you know what? Let's go with that. And they ended up, it became a bouncy love song that you can dance to. So there you go. New stuff from Lucy Dacus on the way, Talking Heads, and a nice one from Coldplay we will get to next.
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1: A minute after 8 o'clock, we have one of the new ones from you two standing by. Right now, though, it's Gabby time.
2: Yeah.
1: Gabby has a news update, then back to music. Good morning.
2: Morning. I'm Gabby Barry. Here's what's going on. We're entering into a tax-free weekend here in Massachusetts. It's in effect Saturday and Sunday and applies to most things you buy $2,500 or less, both online and in stores. Governor Healey signed the PROTECT Act yesterday. The immigration bill is designed to curb the president's deportation surges throughout the state. The law will block ICE from detaining immigrants in public schools, child care centers, and health care providers. State health officials says yesterday a new report shows cases of cyclospora in Massachusetts tripled from June to July. The number of cases tied to recalled lettuce from Taylor Farms are expected to grow. And we've got some cool shows coming up for you. Houndmouth is at Roadrunner tonight. Lake Straight Dive plays South Shore Music Circus on Saturday. Old school rapper Rakim is at City Winery Saturday night.
1: Can I tell you how excited I am about this? I am such a big Eric B. and Rakim fan. I just am. Is that so wrong? I don't think so.
2: Nope. Bruce Hornsby is at the Cabot in Beverly Saturday. And also Saturday night, Jimmy Buffett's Coral Reefer Band is at the Leader Bank Pavilion. Red Sox shut out the White Sox last night 4-0. They play them again tonight at Fenway. Really muggy weather over the next few days. We've got a heat advisory in effect into tomorrow night. Sunny and hot today, up to 91. Sunny and 92 tomorrow. And for the weekend, we've got a chance of thunderstorms Saturday and a strong sun for Sunday, up to 90 both days. I'm Gabby Barry. 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
1: Can we enjoy a little bit of this? Oh, yeah.
2: Perfect.
1: Thinking of a master plan, Gabby. Nothing but sweat inside my head.

Some new music from U2 for you on ERS. Street of Dreams is the name of that one from U2 at 8:12. So we got some tickets to give away this morning. Pete Yorn is playing the Sinclair on September 10th. Pete always puts on a great show. If that's a show you think you'd like to be at, why don't you send me your name and phone number right now. Email georgeknight@wers.org. Put Pete in the subject line. You'll be in the running to see Pete Yorn at the Sinclair September 10th. Name and phone number to georgeknight@wers.org with Pete in the subject line.

0: David Bowie on 88.9 WRS, Life on Mars. That man had an infatuation with the planet Mars. Life on Mars, spiders from Mars, blah, blah, blah. That song, by the way, I don't know if you know that, but he was, when David Bowie set out to write that song, he meant it as a parody of the tune My Way, which is a tune that Frank Sinatra would sing. I think Paul Anka wrote it, but I don't hear that too much in that song, but apparently that's what he was setting out to. Life on Mars from David Bowie. All right, I'm digging too deep into that one. We have other music to get to, for crying out loud. Toad Duet Sprocket on the way. I have music from Pearl Jam, too. Birthday, celebrity birthdays today. Did I see that one of the Spice Girls has a birthday today?
1: It's a huge birthday for the Ginger Spice Girl. Jerry.
0: Ginger Spice, Jerry Hallowell. Jerry Horner, I think she is now. She married the Formula One guy.
1: Oh, okay, yeah.
0: 54. She's Ginger Spice?
1: I think so.
0: Okay.
1: We'll double check, guys.
0: Which spice would I be? Would I be oregano spice? I don't know. So it's her birthday. We talk birthdays, and we're definitely getting off track here a little bit, because we think birthdays should be celebrated. They're important, for crying out loud. 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Tomorrow afternoon at 12:30, we do what's called the ERS Toast from your host. It's a shout-out. It's an acknowledgement of people with birthdays. You can submit one by going to WERS.org/toast.
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0: Time on ERS with Wreckage at 8:33. Coming up, we have a song from The Verve that has one of the weirdest videos ever attached to it, especially a guy walking down the street pushing people out of his way.
1: Oh, I love that song. You know, I don't have to say more. Don't say anymore.
0: I think you know it. All right, Gabby's going to give us a news update right now, and then we're getting right back to music. How about that? Good morning.
1: Morning. I'm Gabby Barry. Here's what's going on. The FDA yesterday approved the first mRNA flu vaccine for use in the U.S. The new shot was shown to be 27% more effective than standard flu shots. Governor Healey signed the PROTECT Act yesterday. The immigration bill is designed to curb the president's deportation surges throughout the state. The law will block ICE from detaining immigrants in public schools, child care centers, and health care providers. Boston has put new safety measures in place after alarming violence around Boston Common and Downtown Crossing. They include ramped up police presence and security operations in the area. Parts of the Green Line are getting shut down. Starting this Saturday and running through the 16th, the B branch will be shut down from Government Center to Babcock Street. The C branch will be shut down from Government Center to Cleveland Circle. The D branch between North Station and Kenmore. And the E branch shut down is between North Station and Heath Street.
0: It's a lot.
1: Enjoy the shuttle buses.
0: Oh, they're fun.
1: Red Sox shut out the White Sox last night 4-0. They play them again tonight at Fenway. Gonna really feel like summer over the next few days. We've got a heat advisory in effect into tomorrow night. Sunny and hot today, up to 91.
0: Today's like sunny in some ways.
1: Easy like Sunday.
0: Yeah.
1: Sunny and 92 tomorrow. And for the weekend, we've got a chance of thunderstorms Saturday and a strong sun for Sunday, up to 90 both days. I'm Gabby Barry. 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

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Let's get to the latest from Biba Doobie. 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

0: Sends your name and number to georgeknight@wers.org. 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

0: 88.9 WERS, Noah Kahan with Doors New Music. If you do find my iPhone for Noah's iPhone, it will show up in Colorado because he's got a couple of shows there. Let's bring on Black Pumas right now on ERS. Or this.
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Hits. Frou Frou on ERS brings us to Bob Marley. It is almost 80 degrees at 917. 77 degrees. We're going to 90 today. Muggy, muggy, muggy.

0: All right, then. Bob Marley and the Wailers, Could You Be Loved at 9:20. Very grateful you're along on our Thursday, our gateway to the weekend, if you will. What do one of these students used to call it? Oh, they, Friday Junior is what they would call Thursday. Because it's almost Friday. Let's think about it. Very hot, as I mentioned. We have the new one from Devin Gilfillian coming up. It's really a guitar workout. Man, oh, man, Devin just showcases his guitar skills. Spoiler alert, he's got some. That's coming up in just a little bit. Tonight at 9 o'clock, Salt Lick Sessions. Right after All New from 8 to 9 on Thursdays, you get to know artists who really should be on your radar through live performances and interesting conversation with a local artist named Bean. 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

Oh, my goodness. 88.9 WS, Devin Gilfilly, and a new one called Black Dog Rabbit Hole. Most definitely a showcase for the man's skills on guitar. Guitar God, yes, and in the making anyway. Devin Gilfilly and Black Dog Rabbit Hole is the name of that one right now. Quick reminder, every night, 8 o'clock, solid new music. It's a great way to get a tune-up on all the freshies. All new from 8 to 9 on 88.9. Let's get to some Boston music right now. The very talented Ann Jimily. Here's Dysphoria on ERS.

88.9 WERS, Cage the Elephant with Rainbow. I have elephants on the brain because Gabby was talking about the elephants that are being put up around Back Bay for this this display. What's the word I'm looking for there? Elephants in the Back Bay is what I'm looking for. Cage the Elephant right there. Saturday, I think, is when they're when it's the when it actually opens officially, but we'll keep you posted. We're talking elephants. Let's bring on Chris Isaak. Love the guitar from this one. Oh, my goodness. Baby Did a Bad, Bad Thing on ERS.

0: 88.9 WERS, Chance the Bleed from Kurt Vile. He was, that's his real name. He was born. On his birth certificate, it says Kurt Vile. He was born with a rock star name. Some people are that way. How about we get to Goose? I got that. I got an awesome tune from Eurythmics coming up. Just a couple seconds. That's on the way for you. I'm going to give you a little bit more time to get in on these tickets to see Pete Yorn at the Sinclair. September 10th is when the Pete Yorn show is. And we'll let this go for another 10 minutes. If you have yet to send me an email to get in the running for these tickets, you got to do it now. Send your name and phone number, please, to georgeknight@wers.org and put Pete in the subject line.
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88.9. That was Opening Night by Arctic Monkeys. You've got Kerry in the Morning, and all I can think about for the past few days is this new obsession online with squishies. I feel like they're really popular amongst kids nowadays. I don't know if you've heard of this, but I bought myself one, not thinking I would totally buy into the whole squishy fidget toy trend. I have to say I'm a changed woman. I love this squishy that I bought. It's very squishy. It's very cute and it's very portable. I don't know if it really relieves stress for me, but I definitely think it helps me chill out and listen to the music with you. So that might just be worth the money in and of itself. Just to get back to the music, up next we have See a Little Light by Bob Mould on 88.9.

0: 88.9, that was Derrico DeMonaco by the one and only Jack White. 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

88.9 WERS. That was Mount Joy with Gigi Perez for the song In the Middle. Hey, you're hanging out with Carrie this morning. Good morning and happy Thursday. Hope you're having a fabulous day so far. If you've listened in with me before, you might know I love to tell jokes. Well, I've got a joke for you today. What is green and moves up and down? I'll give you a second to think about it, okay? The answer is a pea in an elevator. I thought that was silly. If you didn't like it, it doesn't matter, because we're moving on to the music real soon. We got Hot Fun in the Summertime by Sly and the Family Stone up next on 88.9.

88.9 WERS, that was Indigo Park by Bruce Hornsby. Hey, it's Kerry this morning on the radio, doing the radio thing. I hope you're enjoying so far. We have some great music coming up today, and this weekend we have the perfect soundtrack for all your plans. You can join us for standing room only Saturday from 8 to noon and Sunday from 10 to noon for the best of Broadway and beyond. Absolutely fabulous, gotta love Broadway, until we can get to our weekend, because there's still a few days in the way. We've got The National with Deep End, Paul's in Pieces on 88.9.

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0: WERS, that was Situation by Johnny Blue Skies and The Dark Clouds. You're hanging out with Carrie this morning. Good morning and you're welcome. 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

88.9, that was Dry Spell by Casey Musgraves. Hey, you've got Carrie on the radio this morning. Good morning and happy Thursday. I hope you're having a great day so far. If you don't know, now you know. I love to tell jokes on the radio. So here's one, let's go. Why did the ghost go to the party? So it could boogie. I thought that one was silly. Hopefully you've been boogieing to our fabulous music taste this morning. Up next, you have a song I quite like. The Neighborhood with Sweater Weather, just in time for fall on 88.9.

0: 88.9 WERS. That was BB Stockwell with When You Know. Shout out to BB Stockwell. She is from Boston. Hey, you're hanging out with Kerry this Thursday morning. I hope you're having a wonderful day so far. Just so you know, if you know someone with a birthday, anniversary, or other big life event this week, you should tell us about it, and we can give them a shout out on air on Friday afternoon at 12:30. 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Up next, we have one of my favorite artists of all time, Peter Gabriel, with Digging in the Dirt on 88.9.
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88.9, that was Amanda Palmer with Massachusetts Avenue. Hey, you're hanging out with Kerry this morning. Shout out to Amanda Palmer. She grew up in Lexington, Massachusetts. You know we like to keep it local at WERS. Speaking of local, we're going to be super local to my life and talk about my cat for a second. He is my favorite thing on the entire planet. He is the greatest creation known to man. I love him very much, and his name happens to be Otis. Now, the next band we're going to play has one of his nicknames as their band name. I don't know if you can guess it, but it is Royal Otis up next with Who's Your Boyfriend on 88.9.

WERS, that was Cowboy Junkies with Anniversary Song. Hey, you're hanging out with Carrie this morning. Good morning. Happy Thursday. I hope you're loving our music during the day, and I'm sure you are, but just wait until you experience nights on ERS. We go all new from 8 to 9, and then at 10, we take you to the secret spot for slow jams, soul, and R&B. You're not going to want to miss out on that, so tune in later, but for now, we have a little bit of the Black Keys with Little Black Submarines on 88.9.

0: 88.9 WERS. That was Lost Boys by Phoebe Bridgers, her latest single off of her upcoming album coming out in just a few days now. Hey, you're listening in with Kerry this morning, and the reason I'm so excited about that is because I am a huge Phoebe Bridgers fan. Very much looking forward to that. Maybe you've heard of Phoebe Bridgers before, maybe you haven't. I know you love discovering new music though, and our music blog has plenty of it, including the ERS pick of the week from our student music staff. This week we have the song Beams by Arlo Park from her latest album, Ambiguous Desire. She will also be performing at Royale on September 1st. 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Don't miss out on that. Up next, we have a classic, Californication by the Red Hot Chili Peppers on
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3: 88.9, welcome to New at Noon with your host, Carrie. We have The Wave by Jungle today. Now, Jungle is releasing their latest album on August 14th. That is, of course, of this year. So just a few more days for us to get our hands on that album. It is going to be called Sunshine. And if you know me, you know I'm a sucker for a music video. Absolutely fantastic music video. You have to check it out if you like this song. And I know you will. It's an absolute bop. So let's get into it. The Wave by Jungle on 88.9.

0: WERS, that was Anywhere by Rat Boys. You're hanging out with Carrie this afternoon. Good afternoon and happy Thursday. You can go deeper on the Salt Lick Sessions Thursday nights at 9, that's tonight, right after All New from 8 to 9. 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Up next, we have Round of Blues by Sean Colvin on 88.9.
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889 WERS. That was Plans by Brandon Flowers. Hey, it's Kerry this afternoon. Good afternoon. I hope you're having a wonderful day so far. If you know me, you know I like to do jokes on the radio. So here's one for you that I think is very cute. Why do bees have sticky hair? I'll give you a second. Think about it. Why do they have sticky hair? Because they use honeycombs. That is super cute. And it goes with Brandon Flowers' last name. But on to the next song, we have No Bullets Spent by Spoon on 88.9.

88.9, that was Aretha Franklin with Rocksteady. Carries the name, radio hosting is my game. Just so you know, you can win big time if you listen weekdays at 2 with our afternoon host Parker for plenty of new and iconic music, along with some fun on your drive home, including the fact that today Parker has tickets to see Margot Price at Lowell Summer Music Series at Boarding House Park September 4th. That's pretty incredible, so you might want to tune in with Parker later today. But next, we have What's So Funny About Peace, Love, and Understanding by the Elvis Costello on 88.9.

0: 88.9 WERS. That was Orange County by Gorillaz. You're hanging out with Kerry this afternoon. What a way to spend your day listening in with me. I think it's a pretty good idea. 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

0: 88.9 WERS. That was Mumford & Sons and Chris Stapleton with Here. And you are here with Kerry this afternoon. Good afternoon. I hope your day is treating you very well so far. You absolutely deserve it. I have a little joke for you on the radio. What is an alligator who's really good at finding things on a map? I'll let you think about it. Well, it's a navigator, of course. I hope you liked that one. But we have some great music coming up next to cheer you up, even if you didn't. We have Team by Lorde up next on 88.9.
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88.9 WERS, that was Dispatch with Circles Around the Sun. You've got Carrie on the radio this afternoon. Good afternoon. Lucky to be here with you. Shout out to Dispatch, who is a local artist to Boston. And shout out to my older sister for a second. It is because of my older sister that I have as broad of a music taste as I do. She put me on to a lot of really great bands, including My Chemical Romance, Panic at the Disco, and this next band who I love very much, Death Cab for Cutie, with Riptides coming up next. Shout out to my sister on 88.9.

88.9, that was Slide by the Goo Goo Dolls. It's Kerry on the radio this afternoon. Good afternoon and lucky you. Or should I say lucky me, because you're here listening. What a pleasure. You can join us weekdays for New at Noon, spotlighting the latest music from new and iconic artists. It is the perfect soundtrack for your lunchtime. You can join us tomorrow for They Might Be Giants. Something to look forward to, and that's not just Friday. I know we're all looking forward to the weekend. We're almost there. Until then, we have Mass Seduction by St. Vincent on 88.9.

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88.9, that's Float from J-Som featuring Jim Adkins of Jimmy Eat World on WERS. That is a show that I did unfortunately miss this summer. Just wasn't able to make it to the Jimmy Eat World show. So if you did, I hope you had an amazing time. It's Parker for your Thursday, and it is toasty out there. Oh my goodness. I like it hot, but this is a level of humid where like we all are just kind of sweating as soon as we step outside. So really hoping you've got access to some AC today.

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0: We are getting very close to more new music from Biba Doobie. That's her latest featuring the Marías with All I Did Was Dream of You on WERS. And as I have been raving about, she has a new album coming out on September 18th called Pylon. She's also going to be at the TD Garden on October 3rd, which if you're like me and you grew up on Mean Girls, you know that is Mean Girls Day. So all around, just going to be a good time. It's Parker. Thank you for spending your afternoon with me. And we like to celebrate you on Fridays during the ERS Toast from your host. This happens Friday afternoon at 12:30, and whatever you're celebrating, we want to celebrate it with you. 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Coming up, I've got Muse, I've got Pete Yorn, and I've got a local New Hampshire artist.
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That's brand new from Pete Yorn with All the Beauty on 88.9 WERS, the title track to his new album. He's going to be at the Sinclair in Cambridge on September 10th. Right now I have New Hampshire local Ray LaMontagne, who, by the way, is also going to be in Boston for 2 dates here in September for the 20th anniversary tour for his album, Trouble.

88.9, The Last Dinner Party with Big Dog on WERS from the deluxe edition of their latest album, From the Pyre. There's a couple additional songs on there that were not on the original release. So if you loved that one, highly recommend you check it out. And not only am I obsessed with The Last Dinner Party sonically, but they have very much been inspiring my style choices lately. They're very much into the like medieval, like Ren Faire kind of style. And that has very much dictated my summer. Two words, bloomer shorts. Don't knock it until you've tried it.

0: brand new from Michigander that's freaking out on 88.9 WERS, freaking out in a good way over that song. He is going to be at Brighton Music Hall on November 10th. I haven't been to that venue in a hot minute, but I do absolutely love it. 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Coming up, I've got Soul Asylum, I've got The Sacred Souls, and I've got another Boston band.
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based on that song, I am very excited for what's coming next from Cage the Elephant. That's their new one with Beaches in Tennessee on WERS. And I don't know about you, I am normally like pretty strictly a pool girly. I like to be able to see who and what I'm swimming with. But today, I would probably take a beach. In fact, I think I would definitely take a beach.

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0: That's brand new from Leon Bridges, Tears of Joy on 88.9 WERS. He had some collaboration from members of the band Jungle on this upcoming album, Happiness Anytime, which is out on September 25th. And I mentioned this before, but I think the rollout for this album is very interesting. He released 4 songs last month. He's releasing another 4 this month, and then the final 4 in September when the whole album comes out. So just very interesting. It's Parker for your afternoon, and it is in fact Thursday, so I hope you're going to join us this evening for the Salt Lick Sessions at 9 p.m. right after All New from 8 to 9. This is where we make sure that you get to know some artists that we know you're going to love through live performances and a conversation with local artist Bean. You can find out more at WERS.org and join us tonight for the Salt Lick Sessions at 9 p.m. on ERS. Coming up, I've got the Smithereens, I've got Tegan and Sarah, and I've got a whole flock of beach birds on the way.
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88.9, A Girl Like You from the Smithereens on WERS. Right now, I've got Tegan and Sarah walking with a ghost, which is making me think of Halloween and how I cannot believe that there's already Halloween stuff out. I was just talking with my coworker, Andy, and both of us love Halloween. However, I happen to be very much a summer girly as well, so I'm a little bit conflicted that the spirit Halloweens are starting to make their appearances, haunting the halls of stores gone by. I probably would be pretty stoked if Halloween was in July, to be honest.

0: New music from the Rolling Stones. That's Rough and Twisted on WERS from their latest album, Foreign Tongues. And if you're like me and you love finding out about the making of some of your favorite music, they do, in fact, have a podcast narrated by Nora Jones called Speaking in Tongues, talking all about the new album. It's Parker. And on the topic of new music, I hope that you've checked out our music blog recently, or just in general, because we always keep you up to date on the new stuff from your favorites, including with our ERS pick of the week from our incredible student music staff. And this week, they've chosen the song Beams from Arlo Parks from her latest album, Ambiguous Desire. She's also going to be performing at Royale on September 1st if you want to see her live. 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Coming up, I've got Cake. I actually have the new one from Arlo Parks, and Dave Grohl's Daughter coming up in just a little bit.
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88.9, that's Bad Dream from Cannons on WERS. That band has very much become synonymous for me with the show Never Have I Ever, just because of the song they had on there. And if you can believe it, they are still on tour. I feel like they were in Boston quite a while ago, which is true, but they're still touring. And if you miss them here, they're going to be in Portland on October 20th, which obviously Portland, Maine is not exactly close, but it is such a fun little road trip if you get the opportunity. Anyways, here's Wonderwall.

0: 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What's new right now?
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0: I feel like her music has the polish of somebody that has been making music for much longer than she has. That's a new one from Violet Grohl with Bug in the Cake on WERS from her debut album, Be Sweet to Me. And I also love how it has such like a 90s flair to it while still sounding new. Obviously, I'm very much a fan of Violet Grohl, and if you are as well, she is going to be at Crystal Ballroom at the Somerville Theater on September 24th. It's Parker, and if you've got something to celebrate this week, you should definitely let us know ASAP, because the ERS Toast from your host is tomorrow. 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Coming up, I've got Los Lobos, I've got who I have dubbed the Gen Z queen of breakup songs, and I'm going to have some tickets for you in a little bit.
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another album that has absolutely taken over my summer. That's the new one from Olivia Rodrigo with The Cure on WERS from her new album, You Seem Pretty Sad for a Girl So in Love. And I just so happen to have some tickets for you right now. So no sadness, much more cheer. I've got tickets to see Margo Price at the Lowell Summer Music Series at Boarding House Park on September 4th. So if you want to go, email us at info@WERS.org, subject line Margo Price. 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

88.9, the latest from Lucy Dacus with Planting Tomatoes on WERS. If you got to see her at Newport Folk Fest, I am still incredibly jealous. It's Parker, and I hope you're staying at least somewhat cool. And I also hope that you are going to join us tomorrow afternoon at noon for New at Noon. That was a lot of time saying noon, but it is definitely worth hearing it because this is where we keep you up to date with all the new music from your favorite artists, as well as some artists we know you're going to love. And tomorrow, Carrie has the new one from They Might Be Giants. So don't forget to join us tomorrow at noon.

0: 88.9, that's new from Amherst Locals, Dinosaur Jr. with Several Got Away. They have an album coming out very soon called They're Near on August 28th. It's Parker, and if you've been listening to me consistently, you know how much I love summer and how much I cannot believe we are already almost done with it. But there is still a lot of live shows coming up from ERS artists in September. One of them being Mount Joy at the TD Garden on September 19th. So if you want to go to that show, you should definitely be signed up for the Uncommon newsletter. You know that we keep you up to date on what's going on at the station, any music news, and exclusive ticket giveaways. And Mount Joy are the tickets we've got for Saturday's newsletter. So if you're not already signed up, do so at wers.org/newsletter and then check your email on Saturday for details. Coming up, I've got Robert Palmer. I've got the other girl who happens to be in music. And at 5 o'clock, it's Throwback Thursday.
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2: That's right, and for today's Throwback Thursday, because we get to do whatever we want around here, we're having a little bit of fun and throwing it back to 1986 for August 6th. So we're kicking it off with the Pretenders' Don't Get Me Wrong, which is the first single from their fourth album, Get Close, from back in 1986, of course. And Chrissy Hynde said that she was inspired to write this song for her friend and well-renowned tennis player John McEnroe.

Taking it back to 1986 for 8-6 for today's Throwback Thursday on WERS. That was Welsh British band World Party with the title track to their debut album from August of 86, Private Revolution. Now, singer and multi-instrumentalist Carl Wallinger was actually the only member of the band at this point. And in the credits for the album, he was assisted by several session musicians, some of which were actually listed in the credits. They were just pseudonyms for himself, which I think is quite funny. Right now, I've got REM with Superman off of July of 1986's album, Life's Rich Pageant.

0: 88.9 Suzanne Vega with Left of Center to wrap up Throwback Thursday here on WERS. We've been throwing it back to 1986 for 8-6, of course, because today is August 6th. That was released as a part of the Pretty in Pink soundtrack in May of 1986. And cool little fact, Joe Jackson actually plays piano on that song as well. That was Throwback Thursday. I hope you enjoyed it. Coming up in just a minute, I'm going to have Congos, I'm going to have Weezer, and I'm going to have our favorite Vermonter, who I'm holding personally accountable for Sad Girl Summer.
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latest from Noah Kahn with Doors on 88.9 WERS. I don't know about you, but The Great Divide has been the soundtrack to my summer. And I also have been on the hunt for some secondhand Noah Kahn merch because I'm a little bit jealous if you got some while he was here in Boston. And I saw the funniest shirt yesterday. It was a t-shirt that on the front said, "Noah Kahn made me cry," which, if you know, you know, and then had the tour dates on the back. So I am like so close to pulling the trigger on that one. Here's some Zeppelin.

LA-based duo Hot and Freddy with Dance the Pain Away on 88.9 WERS. I've mentioned this before, but I think it is so cool that the two of them were actually songwriters before becoming the stars themselves. And you probably know their work because they've written for artists like Britney Spears, Katy Perry, Bebe Rexha. I was very bummed to learn that I had missed their headlining show that was here in Boston, so I gotta keep my eyes peeled for the next time they come around.

0: Street of Dreams, the latest from U2 on 88.9 WERS. That's the first single off their upcoming full-length album, which we don't have a release date yet, but it's supposed to be here later on this year. And they are running out of months in 2026, so it's got to be coming out soon. It's Parker, and I'm going to remind you one more time. I have tickets this afternoon to see Margot Price at the Lowell Summer Music Series at Boarding House Park on September 4th. So if you haven't yet entered for tickets, you know what to do. Email us at info@wers.org, subject line Margot Price. Again, info@wers.org, subject line Margot Price. And that is how you enter. That's about it for me. Thank you so much for hanging out. I will, of course, be back tomorrow. And I am going to leave you with some Blondie. I've got a song with two ERS artists on it. And Finley's going to be taking over in just a minute.
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88.9 WERS, you just heard Beba Doobie with Sun Has Set. Hey, what's going on? This is Finley. I just clocked in here at WERS, and I can't wait to do a little bit of hosting for all of you. Coming up now, we have a song from Mumford & Sons, and this is a song I'm pretty familiar with because my dad used to collect a lot of different CDs. I mean, he has hundreds and hundreds, and this particular song was on the album Delta, which I always see in the car. I'm like, that must be one of the last CDs he ever bought because it was released in 2018, so we were kind of making that shift to digital at that point. This is Rose of Sharon.

0: 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You just heard Johnny Blue Skies in the Dark Clouds, which is actually just Sturgill Simpson as an alias. That was Situation. We have some awesome stuff coming up. We got a wide range. If there's one thing that WERS has, it's range and variety. So we've got They Might Be Giants, a song from Claro, a song from The Revivalist, Tedeschi Trucks Band. So yeah, lots of variety and lots to look forward to. Hey, look, if you know anybody with a birthday, anniversary, doesn't even have to be any of those, any big life event, something worth celebrating, you should tell us about it because we will give them a shout-out on the air Friday afternoon at 12:30. 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

local music here on WERS, and it's maybe local in a way that you didn't know, because Claro is actually from a suburb of Boston. That's right, one of the biggest female artists right now is from Massachusetts. Isn't that awesome? That was just add up, my love. Coming up now, we have George Ezra with Budapest.

98.9 WERS, that was the Revivalists with Heartstop. I might be seeing them fairly soon. They are coming to play at a venue in my hometown, which is absolutely bananas because the venue can hold maybe like 200 people, so it's really, really small. So I think that would be a really great concert to hear because they sound great live, so I'd love to see that. Coming up now, we have Matthew Sweet with Girlfriend.

0: local music here on WERS. That was Tedeschi Trucks Band with Future Soul. Susan Tedeschi is a local from Norwell, so we love to hear some big artists that came from our little state of Massachusetts. We have some awesome stuff coming up, such as from Modest Mouse, Kurt Vile, Florence and the Machine, Cage the Elephant. So lots of different favorites coming up on WERS. I just love discovering some new music. 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

New music from Cage the Elephant here on WERS. That was Beaches in Tennessee. This was a recently released single from them, and I think we're back. It sounded pretty good. It always gets stuck in my head, so I'm just excited to have new music from Cage the Elephant. Coming up now, we have a classic from Beck. This is Loser. Fun fact about it, the lyric, I never knew this for the longest time. You know, the chorus is like, soy un perdedor. That just means I'm a loser, meaning the lyrics are, I'm a loser, I'm a loser. So it's a little repetitive, but I guess the language change makes it flow a little better. I love this song. This is Beck with Loser.

0: Teddy Swims here on WERS. That was Bad Dreams. It's a very exciting day to listen to WERS because Thursday nights are the Salt Lick Sessions. 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

Death Cab for Cutie here on WERS. That was Stone Over Water. Anytime I think about Death Cab for Cutie, I think about the Apple TV series Shrinking, starring Jason Segel and Harrison Ford. Super awesome comedy. You should totally check it out. But from the same writers, Ted Lasso, which I'm sure many of you are familiar with, just got a brand new season 2 days ago. So if you're a big Lasso fan like me, I'm sure you're just as excited as I am to dive into those new episodes. But that's enough TV talk. Let's get back to music. This is Jimmy Cliff with Sitting in Limbo.

88.9 WERS. That was an ERS favorite, Indigo Park by Bruce Hornsby. Coming up now, we have Canadian rock band Martha and the Muffins with Echo Beach.

0: 889WERS. That was Julia Jacklin with Get Away From Me, I Think I'll Love You Soon. 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